in the night. My dog is growling in the dark. Something's pulling me outside to ride around in circles. I know

kind of wakes me up a little. I don't turn on the radio, 'cause they play shit like, you know, when your hand was down on my dick, it felt quite amazing. And now that that is

want you by my side, so that I never feel alone again. They've always been so kind, but now they've put you away for me.

calls herself an ally but doesn't sound like one. She sounds like totally triggered, flustered, mad her shit